to the left, men to the right, men every day and men every night. I've got so many men

6 months from now, come back and see me again. Say you're supposed to see your dentist about twice a year, that's right. But I

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0: Blue. 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
1: Hey, Tasty.
2: What's up, man, Ron?
1: That Snoop Dogg over there.
2: Brother nigga with that blue coat on.
1: Yeah.

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And we are the crush grooving, the body moving, the record making, and the record breaking. And it goes a little something like this.

0: 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Tati Chuck Machina, a.k.a. Chuck Diesel. Amuya Radio Show.
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0: 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Kasdi Utari. Asterstek. Stritek. Chetwertek. Chetwertek. Every Tuesday and Thursday. Otstiji. Do Shesti. 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

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Big up the man like Lucas and all massive. All Czech Republic people, you done the 60s to that. Prague, are you ready? Are you ready?

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Broadcast it on the whole block live from the black box. Phone call, liberation, or entrapment. Mercury in retrograde at midnight, all was well. But suddenly the box became engulfed with a beam of light. Somebody get some pussies tonight.

0: Yeah. This black box need a black ox. This black box is crack rocks, coded and COVID sponsored and hosted. Like check in the yes box on a love letter, they go together. Black box. Like Snoopy and Woodstock, they flew around. Never found black box when the plane went down. Ooh, codified and codeine. Them niggas famous now. Same niggas shame us now. Black box. It's a dark place with no face. Thief in the night, no trace. Moving too fast in the slow pace. Back in the past, it was no race. Back up that ass, shake it fast with no haste.
1: You a fine motherfucker, won't you?
0: Yeah, black box can be a place of life and death. But outside, in the air, is where the portal is. Khadijah and Harriet on a golden chariot. Flying high, 9 ETH above the dipper. While you greasing clippers, pleasing strippers. But if you need it quicker, weed and liquor. Live on TikTok.

0: Hey, we got some very intelligent women in here, man. Do you think you're too young to really love somebody?
1: No.
0: I say it for me. I'm an adult. I say, wait, you too young to be in love. This is silly. You're infatuated with him. He got nice jeans. He wear fancy Adidas. I mean, it might be something I don't know.
1: It's a difference from loving somebody and being
0: Well, you tell me. What's the difference? Okay. What's the difference?
2: Okay, Shan.
1: You can love anybody, but when you in love with somebody, you looking at it like this. You taking that person for what he or she is, no matter what he or she look like, but no matter what he or she do.
2: You
1: fall in love, you can fall out of love.
2: I just love somebody.
1: You might stop being in love with them, but you is not gonna stop loving that person.
3: Maybe sometimes they've never been loved before.
2: Yeah,
3: or they've never been in love before. Or they don't know what the feeling is to be loved.
4: She poetic.
0: She killed it. We can end that conversation with that, right?

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0: only be heat and see a far schooner? 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I will draw and knot every line as tight as ropes in this rigging. In simple speech, my common language will be the wind, my pages the sails of the schooner flight. But let me tell you how this business begins.
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0: Ciao, peoples. 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A Sturstek. 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
1: When the whole world gets too loud, I close my eyes and listen. Past the noise, past the doubts, there is a rhythm beneath my skin. It never stopped. It was just waiting for me to listen again.

your lust, beauty's burdens blessed solely with limited trust, the limits of us, bound by communication, my prototype of love, distance and procrastination, urges a temptation, shroud talents of judgment, lost.